0: Maya. Feel the music.
1: Ride with the mob, alhamdulillah. Check in with me and do your job. Erg is the name, Pimbola did the chain. Turn on for the watch, Prezi playing Jane. Yeah, Bikini Jane.

chain. 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Queen is the name, Raffaello did the chain. This is Monse, Patty Plain Jane.

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I don't keep up with the Joneses, but I do know catfish.

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Hum to Allah, check you and me, and we get job. Bird did the name, Ben Baller did the chain. Torn off for the watch, Prezi Plain Jane.

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The demands to do something about this outrageous

0: fly mix for the young ladies. 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So please stay off my back. Down on a mission, I'm a mission to track like that. Ain't no competition, best take a seat and all the listen, cause we bust you just like that. But now it's time for the ape attack. Body rock, but that's a different dance.
1: Easy does dispose
0: herself, but from outer space, I rock the place.
1: From now, a human.

Хитовете на Радио Мая. I'm not digging this party. Too much fake on the play. The conversation's alarming. Everyone sound the same. 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

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Tell them make room, my body's an entree. I can turn a mad hoe into a fan. Cameras flashing, lights on, time to go. Click, click, click, click, everywhere I go. Get

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But I ain't staying no more. I found an open door. 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

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Yeah. 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

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I demand a microphone to rock the homeboys with an instrumental to make noise. Yo, I rock the homegirls too. I'll explain the name of the crew. Yo, this beat is Technotronic. This beat is Technotronic. And Eric got lyrics for ya. I saw your posse, but now it's me who's bossy.

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I demand a microphone to rock the homeboys with an instrumental to make noise. Yo, I rock the homegirls too. I'll explain the name of the crew. This beat is, this beat.

technotronic. 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And Eric got lyrics for ya. I saw your posse, but now it's me who's bossy. So I give the orders around here. You don't wanna get sacked or bail. Good party going, get the floor ready and yourself ready. Huh, I rock steady like a rock, and I won't stop till it's at the top and the suckers drop the hop to it. Yo, they couldn't do it. To get more to the point, they blew it. But not like you're blowing the speaker. They can't go on because they're weaker. This beat is, this beat is, this beat is technotronic. This beat is technotronic. This beat is technotronic. This beat is, this beat is, this beat is technotronic. This beat is technotronic. There's a dance floor, get on. This beat is, this beat is, this beat is technotronic. This beat is technotronic. And Eric got lyrics for ya. I saw your posse, but now it's me who's bossy. So I give the orders around here. You don't wanna get sacked or bail. This beat is, this beat is, this beat is technotronic. This beat is technotronic. This beat is technotronic. This beat is technotronic. This beat is technotronic. Radio Maya.

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Tell them make room, my body's an entree. I can turn a mad hoe into a fan. Cameras flashing, lights on, turn it up. 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

It's like a jungle sometimes. It makes me wonder how I keep from going under. It's like a jungle sometimes. It makes me wonder how I keep from going under.